0: Tomorrow morning. Taranaki te Kapiti, occasional rain, clearing this evening, mainly fine tomorrow, but isolated afternoon showers. Bulla to Fiordland, also Nelson, a few showers about Bulla and Nelson, clearing this afternoon, otherwise mainly fine apart from showers about southern Fiordland. Marlborough and Canterbury, showers with snow to about 400 metres, easing this afternoon, tomorrow morning and evening showers. Otago and Southland, fine spells and isolated showers about the coast. Occasional showers tomorrow, and the Chatham Islands, occasional showers. 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
2: Ahi ahi marie. Hello and welcome to Days on Concert with Maria Moe, here with you after the midday news and weather. Our afternoon starts with the bohemian vibes of Antonín Dvořák. Here's Slavonic Dance No. 8 in G minor from Opus 46.

black eyeliner for today's theme of gothic. Nothing quite sets a dark and ominous scene like Toccata in Fugue in D minor by J.S. Bach. It was first used in the 1931 film Dr. Jekyll and Mr. Hyde, and it's continued to be used for establishing feelings of villainy and darkness in the media. There's been some conflicting opinions as to whether it was actually written by Bach, with some scholars believing firmly that it was, and some scholars being equally convinced that it wasn't. Either way, it's an iconic piece of gothic music to start off today's theme. Here's Kemp English performing on the organ of the Dunedin Town Hall.

Toccata and Fugue in D minor by Johann Sebastian Bach, brought to us by Kemp English, performing on the Dunedin Town Hall organ. Our next Gothic piece deals with one of its most famous icons, the vampire. Heinrich Marschner's setting of The Vampire is full of dark terrors, like a bloodthirsty witch's Sabbath, a murder attempt, an evil vampire overlord, and of course, a love story woven into all of it. This is the aria Ha, welche Lust. Ha, the pleasure of fondly sipping. Sipping what? Well, certainly not coffee, I don't think. Baritone and band Weichel performs with the Munich Radio Orchestra, conducted by Heinz Wallberg.

Ha, welche Lust, from the opera The Vampire by Heinrich Maschner, the man whose birthday has inspired today's theme of Gothic. Baritone Bernd Weichel, the Munich Radio Orchestra, and conductor Heinz Wallberg. Donizetti's Lucia di Lammermoor doesn't deal with supernatural themes like vampires, but one that's maybe all the more scary because it isn't supernatural. The horrors of the madness of the mind. A girl can only take so much abuse, deception, and betrayal before she loses it and things end in absolute bloodshed, let me tell you. Let's listen to Franz Liszt's interpretation from the opera with reminiscences of Donizetti's Lucia di Lammermoor. Here's pianist William Wolfram.

pianist William Wolfram with our final piece of Gothic horror, Reminiscences of Donizetti's Lucia di Lammermoor by Franz Liszt. Let's lighten the mood a little bit and go from dark 19th century Gothic vibes to music on the cusp of light and bright Baroque classical. Il Cardellino performs Concerto in G by Johann Friedrich Fasch.

Concerto in G by Johann Friedrich Fasch, performed by Il Gardellino. Next, we have The Passion of Tango with the soundtrack to the film Scent of a Woman by Gerardo Matos Rodriguez and Carlos Gardel. Violinist Angel Dubois and La Pieta perform the tango Por una Cabeza.

Por una cabeza, tango from the soundtrack to Scent of a Woman by Gerardo Matos Rodriguez and Carlos Gardel, performed by violinist Angel Dubois and La Pieta. It's a fairy tale wedding now with Tchaikovsky's Sleeping Beauty. The fairies lead the way in a joyful procession during the wedding celebration of Princess Aurora with Polaka. Charles Mackerras conducts the Royal Philharmonic.

Polacca from Act 3 of The Sleeping Beauty by Tchaikovsky. The Royal Philharmonic was conducted by Charles McCarris. Now, I can't think of something that's the complete inverse of fairies more than electric sounds. Steve Reich and his minimalism is expressed through Electric Counterpoint, a work with a pre-recorded track of 10 guitars and 2 bass guitars as the guitar soloist performs live on top of it. But we'll be listening to an arrangement for percussion. This is the third movement, performed by Svet Stoyanov.

Third movement from Electric Counterpoint by Steve Reich, performed by Svet Stoyanov. You're listening to Days on Concert with Maria Moe. Taking us closer to 1pm, we have Rondo and Saraband from Les Genies by Mademoiselle Duval. Camille Delaforge conducts Ensemble y Caravaggio.

0: This Monday on RNZ Concert Days, we head back to the BBC Proms for a touch of German romanticism. Swedish violinist Daniel Luzakovic plays Max Bruch's Violin Concerto No. 1 with the German Chamber Orchestra, and we'll also hear symphonies by Haydn and Robert Schumann. Three of the greats from the BBC Proms, Monday afternoon at 1 on RNZ Concert Days.
1: Kia ora koutou katoa, you're with Maria Moe on Days. The last pieces we listened to were by Mademoiselle Duval, Rondo and Sarabande from Les Genies, performed by ensemble Il Caravaggio. Our next piece is by Swedish composer Krista Danielsson, Capriccio da Camera. It combines eclectic jazz harmonies and rhythms with classical brass writing, full of quick turns and unexpected colours. Here to perform are members of the Auckland Philharmonia Brass Section.

Capriccio da Camera by Krista Danielsson. Performing it were members of the Auckland Philharmonia Brass Section, Alexander Jontou on tuba, Drew Morgan, Carl Wells, Taryn Plamondon on horn, Hugh Dan, Jonah Levy, Orson Payne and Ben Lovell Green on trumpet, and Douglas Cross on trombone. Solo piano by Sergei Rachmaninoff next. Red Gainsford performs Prelude 6 and 7 from the set of Opus 32.

Pianist Reid Gainsford performing Preludes 6 and 7 from Opus 32 by Rachmaninoff. Richard Strauss was composing right until his last year of life at 84 years old, and he returned to a rich German romantic style in his later years and wrote a lot of instrumental music. His oboe concerto, which is from this period, has an interesting backstory. After World War II ended, American soldiers filled the streets of Munich, where Strauss lived, and among them was a young man called John Delancey, who had been first oboe with the Pittsburgh Symphony before being drafted. And he thought, well, I live in the same city as a German master, why not take the chance and go visit him? And so he did, and he asked, have you ever thought about writing an oboe concerto? Now, apparently Strauss didn't respond much past a grumpy harumph, and Delancey thought, well, that was worth a shot. So, it was to his great surprise when he was informed the year after that Strauss had indeed written an oboe concerto, although things worked out so that another oboist had made the American premiere. But still, he'd written one. And since then, this concerto has become a worthy challenge in the oboe repertoire. It's unapologetically virtuosic, not least because of the insanely long phrasing. The first solo is over 50 bars long without a breath. We'll be listening to the third movement today, brought to us by talented Year 11 student David Zhu, who is the soloist with the NZSO at the 2025 Emerging Artists Concert. Hamish McKeach conducts.

third movement from Oboe Concerto by Richard Strauss. A wonderful performance by soloist David Zhu, year 11 at the time, with Hamish McKeach conducting the NZSO. Next we have Beethoven's String Quartet No. 6 from Opus 18, a brilliant early period work which was written around 1798 to the year 1800. And this work pays dues to Joseph Haydn and his quartets, but at the same time expands the genre and the technical standards to demand professional string quartets from this point onwards. We have the principal players of the Auckland Philharmonia coming together for this next performance. Concertmaster Andrew Beer and Minglun Liu on violins, Robert Ashworth on viola, and Ashley Brown on the cello.

Beethoven's String Quartet No. 6 from Opus 18, performed by the Auckland Philharmonia Principal's String Quartet. It goes without saying that hands do pretty much everything for us, and the same pair of hands can save a life, but at the same time do something heinously evil. And in Act 3 of Giacomo Puccini's Tosca, Mario Cavaradossi sings to Tosca about her hands, which are so sweet and gentle, not aware that those are the same hands that killed a man just moments before. Singing O Dolci Mani, we have soprano Eliza Boom, tenor Paul O'Neill, with José Luis Gómez conducting the NZSO.

0: Oh, Dolci Mani, our sweet hands from the opera Tosca by Giacomo Puccini, with soprano Eliza Boom, tenor Paul O'Neill, and the NZSO conducted by José Luis Gómez. Up next on Days on Concert with Maria Moe, we revisit the midday theme of Gothic with a magical moment from Harry Potter and the Deathly Hallows, Part 2.
1: This week on 3 to 7, Tongan violinist Peo Halapua, Lana Law, leader of Christchurch's all-girl big band, and Chinese composer Gao Ping, back in New Zealand for the launch of an album of his piano music played by Michael Houston. New music from the old world, part of 3 to 7, with me, Brian Crump, this week on RNZ Concert.
0: Kia ora, you're with Maria Moe on Days. You might have heard us listening to Gothic-themed pieces before in honour of the birthday of Heinrich Maschner, who loved to set his operas to Gothic themes like vampires and other supernatural things. The Harry Potter series started out pretty light-hearted, a story about a boy who learns to be a wizard with a sad, dark past as well. But by the final installment of the franchise, there is death and destruction galore as the battle of good versus evil takes place. This is Suite from Harry Potter and the Deathly Hallows, Part 2, composed by Alexandre Desplat. The NZSO performs, conducted by the aptly named Christopher Dragon.

Suite from Harry Potter and the Deathly Hallows Part 2 by Alexandre Desplat, performed by the NZSO and conductor Christopher Dragon, who sounds like he could be a teacher at Hogwarts himself. Joaquin Turina's piano trio Circulo was written shortly before the outbreak of the Spanish Civil War in 1932. It's a programmatic piece which depicts the day as a circle in three movements, starting with Amanecer, dawn, Mediodía, noon, to Crepúsculo, twilight. The energy and colours of the music shift to portray the passing of the hours. Let's listen to a performance by the NZ Trio with the lineup of violinist Amalia Hall, cellist Callum Hall, and pianist Somi Kim.

All in a Day's Work, Circolo by Joaquin Turina, a musical depiction from Dawn to Dusk, performed by NZ Trio. If you've ever wondered what it would sound like to step inside a gallery and have each painting come to life, that's exactly the idea behind Pictures at an Exhibition by Modest Mussorgsky. This version you're about to hear is Maurice Ravel's brilliant orchestration, and it's performed now by Orchestra Wellington with conductor Mark Tadei.

Orchestra Wellington with conductor Mark Today, the monumental Pictures at an Exhibition by Modis Mussorgsky. You've been listening to Days on Concert with Maria Moe, and it's time for me to sign off now. Thank you so much for your company. I leave you with pianist Alex Bai performing the beautiful Un Sospiro by Franz Liszt. Ka kite anō.

Kia ora, I'm David Morris. Join me for evenings on RNZ Concert. There's early music up late at 9 o'clock and a mix of music to help wind down your day. 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

Hello, time for the musical Omnivore. I'm David Norris. This week, some of the bees of British composition, Bliss, Blow, Bax and Boyce, starting with Sir Arthur Bliss. One of his best-known works, and one that the composer himself was particularly fond of, is the Meditations on a Theme of John Blow, an orchestral piece based on a verse anthem by that 17th to early 18th century composer. Here it is from the Bournemouth Symphony Orchestra and conductor David Lloyd-Jones, Meditations on a Theme of John Blow by Sir Arthur Bliss.

Meditations on a theme of John Blow by Sir Arthur Bliss, the Bournemouth Symphony Orchestra and conductor David Lloyd-Jones. We'll hear a little more Bliss a bit later on in today's edition of the musical Omnivore, the composer himself conducting his Colour Symphony. Well, the work we've just heard was based on a church anthem by John Blow. He was an older contemporary of Henry Purcell, who gave up his post as organist at Westminster Abbey for his young friend, and then sadly had to take it up again after Purcell's untimely and early death. Bliss based his symphonic meditations on Blow's church anthem, The Lord is My Shepherd, and here it is now. The Lord is My Shepherd by John Blow, the Winchester Cathedral Choir and Parley of Instruments, conductor David Hill.

The Lord is My Shepherd by John Blow, the Winchester Cathedral Choir and Parley of Instruments, conducted by David Hill. You're tuned to the musical Omnivore. From Blow, we turn to Bax and his morning song, Maytime in Sussex, for piano and orchestra, written for the future Queen Elizabeth II's 21st birthday in 1947. And it's a 1947 recording we will hear. Morning song, Maytime in Sussex, by Sir Arnold Bax. Bax's mistress and muse Harriet Cohen is the pianist, with an unnamed orchestra conducted by Sir Malcolm Sargent.

Morning Song, Maytime in Sussex by Sir Arnold Bax. Harriet Cohen was the pianist, and the unnamed orchestra was conducted by Sir Malcolm Sargent, a 1947 recording. You tune to the musical Omnivore, Bliss's Colour Symphony coming soon, after we hear an ode by William Boyce. Boyce was probably the most talented of 18th century English composers, at a time when the German import Handel dominated music. Boyce actually born in the same year that Handel's Rinaldo wowed the opera-going London public. This afternoon, Boyce's Ode for St. Cecilia's Day, The Charms of Harmony Display, probably written in the 1730s and to a text by the Reverend Peter Vidal. Here it is, The Charms of Harmony Display by William Boyce. We will hear as soloists treble Patrick Burrows, countertenor William Purefoy, and bass Michael George, with the choir of New College, Oxford, and the Hanover Band, Graham Lee Cox as the conductor.

The Ode for St. Cecilia's Day, The Charms of Harmony Display by William Boyce. We heard treble Patrick Burrows, countertenor William Purefoy and bass Michael George, with the choir of New College, Oxford and the Hanover Band and conductor Graham Lee Cox. You're tuned to The Musical Omnivore. We'll return now to Sir Arthur Bliss, not just as composer, but also as conductor. A Colour Symphony was his first major orchestral work, written and first performed in 1922, and it takes as its starting point the symbolic nature of various colours in heraldry. So the first movement is purple, the colour of amethysts, pageantry, royalty and death. The second movement, red, the colour of rubies, wine, revelry, furnaces, courage and magic. Then we have the third movement, blue, the colour of sapphires, deep water, skies, loyalty and melancholy. And lastly, green, the colour of emeralds, hope, youth, joy, spring and victory. A Colour Symphony by Sir Arthur Bliss, the composer himself conducting the London Philharmonic Orchestra in a 1955 recording.

Colour Symphony by Sir Arthur Bliss. Bliss himself conducting the London Philharmonic Orchestra in a 1955 recording. And that is almost it for this week's edition of the musical Omnivore, but I can squeeze in an extra piece. This is by William Byrd, Tribulatio Proxima Est, Tribulation is near and there is no help at hand, which must have been particularly poignant for Byrd, being a Catholic in the very Protestant reign of the first Queen Elizabeth. We'll hear the Cardinal's music and conductor Andrew Carwood.

0: Tribulatio Proxima Est by William Byrd, the Cardinal's music, and Andrew Coward conducting. And that is it for this week's edition of The Musical Omnivore. I'm David Morris, I hope you've enjoyed the programme, and I hope you can join me again next time.
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0: RNZ News, kia ora tātou, I'm Louise Pagonis. National Party Minister Erica Stanford insists she wasn't involved in the Christopher Luxon leadership challenge and says the Prime Minister has her full support. The Education Minister was considered a prime contender for the top job and questions were raised when she failed to voice her support for Mr. Luxon ahead of a confidence vote last Wednesday. Ms. Stanford held an impromptu press conference at Wellington Airport this afternoon and said she wasn't involved in the leadership challenge. Donations are pouring in for the family of the young child who died after a dog attack in Christchurch. One-year-old Sonny Charles Watson died at his home in the Christchurch suburb of Aranui on Friday. A Give a Little page set up for his parents, Greg and Jordan, has raised $13,500 in 16 hours. Family friend Michael Gunter says he created the page to help ease some of the financial pressure on the pair. A woman living on the Hamilton street where four people were stabbed last night says she heard screaming and was worried a killer was on the loose. A 23-year-old man has been arrested after the attack. One of the injured ran to a nearby property where someone fired a gun. Rhiannon Connor says the suburb is full of drama. Health New Zealand is urging people to be aware of the symptoms of meningococcal disease following a death in the Waikato. Meningococcal disease is a serious bacterial infection that can cause an infection around the brain and blood poisoning. Waikato Medical Officer of Health Dr. Kate Meerkirk says it can become life-threatening very quickly. Symptoms include fever, headache, stiff neck, sensitivity to light and confusion. MedService has issued road snowfall warnings stretching from the central North Island to Canterbury as an icy blast moves up over the country. All state highways in the South Island are now open despite snow sweeping through overnight. Meteorologist Alana Burrow says road snowfall warnings remain in place from Taupo to Porter's Pass. That's the news.
1: This Monday on RNZ Concert Days, we head back to the BBC Proms for a touch of German romanticism. Swedish violinist Daniel Luzakovic plays Max Bruch's Violin Concerto No. 1 with the German Chamber Orchestra, and we'll also hear symphonies by Haydn and Robert Schumann. Three of the greats from the BBC Proms, Monday afternoon at 1 on RNZ Concert Days.
0: Now, the forecast from MedService on RNZ Concert. For Northland, Auckland and Coromandel Peninsula, scattered showers, isolated thunderstorms possible this afternoon and evening, becoming fine tomorrow morning. Waikato to Tonranui and Taupō, showers clearing overnight and becoming fine. Gisborne to Wairarapa, also Wellington and Taihape, occasional rain, sometimes heavy, easing in Wellington and Wairarapa this afternoon. Snow may affect higher roads until early tomorrow morning. Taranaki to Kapiti, occasional rain, clearing this evening, mainly fine tomorrow, but isolated afternoon showers. Bulleta Fiordland, also Nelson, mainly fine, a few showers developing about southern Fiordland tonight. Marlborough and Canterbury, a few showers today with snow to 400 metres, morning and evening showers tomorrow. Otago and Southland, fine spells and isolated showers about the coast today, occasional showers tomorrow. The Chatham Islands, rain, possibly heavy, easing to showers tomorrow. 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
3: Kia ora! 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I'm Cheryl Hollinger, and I hope you're having a great day. I'm delighted to be back after a holiday to see family and friends in Lititz, Pennsylvania. The weather was hot and sunny, and I ate copious amounts of ice cream and my favorite, shoofly pie. You probably don't know what that is, so you'll have to Google it. Let's begin with the passionate and fiery strumming of flamenco guitarist Maraito Chico performing Sor Bulería.

a masterclass in flamenco guitar playing, we heard Morito Chico performing Sor Bulería. In 1965, German orchestra leader and composer Bert Kempfert wrote Spanish Eyes, which was originally titled Moon Over Naples. Here is an arrangement performed by the Lewis Murtha Band from Wales.

Kiri Takanawa, soprano, in a performance of Georges Bizet's Habanera from the opera Carmen, accompanied by the Dunedin Concert Orchestra. I'm Cheryl Hollinger, and this is Afternoons on RNZ Concert. Portrait of Madame Butterfly is a virtuoso transcription for piano based on melodies from Giacomo Puccini's opera Madame Butterfly, played by Jean-Yves Thiboudet.

virtuoso pianist Jean-Yves Thibaudet on piano performing Portrait of Madame Butterfly, a sonata fantasy arrangement based on themes from Giacomo Puccini's opera Madame Butterfly. Camerata Brasil blends Baroque counterpoint with traditional Brazilian instrumental shoru style. Here is their unique interpretation of Johann Sebastian Bach's Inventions in Two Parts, number 8 in F, directed by Henrique Casas.

A fresh take on Johann Sebastian Bach's Inventions in Two Parts, number 8 in F, performed by Camerata Brasil. You're listening to RNZ Concert Afternoons, and I'm Cheryl Hollinger. Soon to come, celebrated orchestral excerpts from a romantic opera based on Victor Hugo's famous novel. But first, the third movement of Viola da Gamba, Concerto in G, by German composer Carl Friedrich Abel, performed by Florence Bolton on Viola da Gamba with La Revue, directed by Benjamin Perrault.

The Ebullient Movement 3, Allegro, of Carl Friedrich Abel's Viola da Gamba Concerto in G. We heard Florence Bolton on Viola da Gamba with early music ensemble La Reveuse. From Act 1 of the romantic opera Notre Dame, and based on Victor Hugo's famous novel, this is Introduction, Intermezzo, and Carnival Music, composed by Franz Schmidt and played by the Budapest Symphony Orchestra, conducted by Miguel Halas.

Introduction, intermezzo, and carnival music from the opera Notre Dame, composed by Franz Schmidt and wonderfully played by the Budapest Symphony Orchestra under the direction of Michael Halas. You are tuned to Afternoons on RNZ Concert. Peter Brown and Robert S. Ranz wrote Madonna's hit Material Girl. The classical cover is from the soundtrack to Bridgerton, Season 2, arranged and performed by American pianist and composer Chris Bowers.

0: I don't know about you, but I enjoyed grooving to that one. The classical cover to Madonna's hit single, Material Girl, arranged and performed by Chris Bowers. Go get yourself some popcorn. We're off to the movies. Coming up next.
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0: You're listening to Afternoons on RNZ Concert, and I'm Cheryl Hollinger. From the movies to world music from Colombia, Morocco, and beyond, join me as we explore the rich global rhythms and orchestral treasures that connect our world through sound. Let's delve into music from the original motion picture, Oppenheimer, the score composed by Ludwig Göransson and widely considered a masterpiece, played by a studio orchestra.

music from the original motion picture Oppenheimer, composed by Ludwig Göransson, who is famous for blending traditional orchestral arrangements with experimental sound design. Ludovico Einaudi composed the musical track A Cielo Abierto Cinco for the 2023 Mexican film Upon Open Sky. Einaudi's sound is characterized by emotional melodies over ambient electronic textures, played by a studio ensemble.

a deeply emotive soundtrack, we heard A Cielo Abierto Cinco from the movie Upon Open Sky, composed by Ludovico Einaudi. For me, it's quite melancholy and a reflective piece of music. I like that. How did it make you feel? The father of film music, Max Steiner, wrote the score to the motion picture Gone with the Wind. This is a collection of soundtracks from the movie played by the Westminster Philharmonic Orchestra, conducted by Kenneth Alwyn

one of the greatest film soundtracks of all time, a selection of tracks from Gone with the Wind, composed by Max Steiner and played by the Westminster Philharmonic Orchestra. This is Afternoons on RNZ Concert. Let's indulge ourselves with Quatuor Eben, a world-renowned string quartet that famously bridged the classical and jazz worlds by recording this stunning arrangement of Wayne Shorter's Footprints, joined by Richard Eyrie on drums.

a compelling recording and arrangement of Wayne Shorter's piece Footprints, performed by Quatuor Eben with Richard Eyre on drums. Onwards to Morocco for a piece bringing together Arabic musical traditions with Western classical string arrangements. It's titled Dabdabat and translates to vibrations or pulsations. It's composed by Dries El Maalumi and performed by the Dries El Maalumi Trio and the Watar Quintet.

the Dries El Maalumi Trio and the Watar Quintet performing Dries El Maalumi's Dab Dabat, an exquisite cross-cultural dialogue between Moroccan traditions and Western classical string arrangements. Colombian composer Humberto Pernet wrote La Cumbia del Condor, which is a fusion of traditional Latin American rhythms with electronic beats, heavy bass, and digital production, performed by La Siembra, Pernet, and Sereno, and featuring La Boa.

Humberto Pernet's La Cumbia del Condor, the title serving as a beautiful metaphor of the majestic Andean condor flying high without limits. Performed by La Siembra, Pernet, and Sereno. I'm Cheryl Hollinger, and you're listening to RNZ Concert Afternoons. Alex Cuba is an award-winning Cuban-Canadian singer-songwriter whose music combines his Cuban roots with contemporary Latin pop, jazz, and folk influences. His piece, Una Montaña, is expressive and acoustically rich. Performed by Alex Cuba.

one of Canada's most acclaimed Latin music artists, we heard Alex Cuba performing his piece Una Montaña. Abdallah Umbadougou was a legendary Tuareg guitarist and songwriter from Niger. He wrote Ililag Tenere, which translates to empty land or desert. Abdallah Umbadougou on vocals and guitar.

a soldier with a guitar and a Kalashnikov. Abdallah Umbadugu was famous for carrying both an assault rifle and an acoustic guitar into the conflict zones, fighting on the front lines and composing music in rebel camps. Wow, what a story. That was Umbadugu on vocals and guitar performing his piece, Ililag Tenere. Acclaimed Indian American singer Ganavya Doraiswamy blends South Indian Carnatic devotional traditions with contemporary spiritual jazz. Ganavya wrote and performs her piece titled Not a Burden.

Can I just say how moving and expressive that was? It's like music from another world, incredibly heartfelt. The piece is Not a Burden, written and performed in Tamil by Ganavya Doraiswamy. She wrote this song for her mother. Scheherazade is a contemporary South Asian American performer and composer. Her song, Mushhoor, translates to famous and acts as a sharp critique of fame, vanity, and societal narcissism. Sung by Scheherazade.

0: a gorgeous, ethereal acoustic ballad that was Mushhoor, written and performed by Scheherazade. Well, that was the final piece of the program. I'm Cheryl Hollinger, and I had a great time sharing this incredible music with you. Thank you for listening. Wishing you a wonderful week ahead, and I'll look forward to our time together again. Stay tuned for RNZ Concert Music Alive with Elliot Vaughn. Until next time, Ma Te Wa.
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2: Kia ora tātou and ngā mihi o te pō. Ko Elliot Vaughan toku ingoa. My name's Elliot Vaughan. I'm very pleased to be joining you for evenings on RNZ Concert. And right away, it's time for Music Alive. Tonight, we continue our series of full concerts from the 2024 At World's Edge Chamber Music Festival. This is the fourth of six such concerts, and the program is titled Refraction. The second half will be the luscious clarinet quintet by Johannes Brahms, and the first half is wonderfully stacked with New Zealand music, alongside a couple of older European favourites. I'll hand you over now to Hyphenate producer, engineer, presenter, RNZ Concert one-stop shop, Adrian Holley, to tell you more about the performers and the program, and I'll see you again on the other side.
3: You are listening to a concert recorded in Queenstown at the 2024 At the World's Edge Festival. It was held in the city's Center for the Creative Community, Te Atamira. Like all the other concerts of the 2024 At the World's Edge Festival, it is also inspired by Eastern and Western folk influences. And it includes the world premiere of a string quartet by emerging New Zealand composer Estella Wallace, and two pieces by Eve de Castro Robinson, the composer in residence of the festival in 2024. You'll also hear works by Bartok, Brahms and Lutosławski, and a work by New Zealand composer Victoria Kelly. We have a big roster of musicians for a chamber music concert. The idea is that they team up in different groups to play the various pieces. So in this concert, you're going to hear Julian Bliss on clarinet, violinists Benjamin Baker, Justine Cormack, Alexei Kenny, Marike Krupp, and Sarah Lee. The two viola players are Serenity Thurlow and Tal Amour. Sterling Elliott and Christine Jeon are on cello, and there's also a piano in the mix, which is played by Daniel Lepard. Let's start with a piece by Polish composer Witold Lutosławski. It's performed by Benjamin Baker on violin and Daniel Lepard on piano. Subito!

That was Lutos Swatsky's Subito for violin and piano. It was played there by Benjamin Baker and Daniel Lebhardt. The At the World's Edge Festival has a program to foster emerging musicians. Let's hear them now. They're going to play emerging composer Estella Wallace's string quartet, Lonely Peaks. Estella mentioned that the piece was inspired by Queenstown's landscape. To play the string quartet, here are Sarah Lee, Alexi Kenny on violin. Well, Alexi is actually a very established American violinist. In this instance, he is the young musician's mentor. He's joined on stage on viola by Tal Amour and cellist Christine Gion. Lonely Peaks for string quartet by Estella Wallace.

Lonely Peaks for String Quartet by Estella Wallace, the At the World's Edge Festival Emerging Composer in 2024. That was the world premiere of that piece, which was especially written for this festival. Another New Zealand composer now, Eve de Castro Robinson, is the composer in residence of the festival in 2024. Here now is an older piece of hers for solo.

Undercurrents for solo clarinet by Eve de Castro Robinson, played there by Julian Bliss. You are listening to a concert recorded at the 2024 at the World's Edge Festival in Queenstown. On to Béla Bartók now, and the theme of the festival in 2024 is folk-influenced classical music. Bartók wrote a lot of that, so here is a piece for violin, clarinet and piano. Contrasts. It's in three movements. The first has the subtitle Recruiting Dance. Second is subtitled Relaxation. And the third, Fast Dance. Julian Bliss is on clarinet, Benjamin Baker on violin, and Daniel Lepard on piano.

Béla Bartók's Contrasts for Violin, Clarinet and Piano, which was played there by Julian Bliss on clarinet, violinist Benjamin Baker and pianist Daniel Lebhardt. Another short piece by Eve de Castro Robinson now. It's for solo cello, and she wrote it as an elegy for the death of a friend. It's performed here by Sterling Elliott.

Sterling Elliott performed Commemoration for solo cello by Eve de Castro Robinson. And here's another short piece in this concert at the World's Age Festival 2024. It's by Victoria Kelly and it's for two violins, performed by Justine Cormack and Benjamin Baker. It's called Waraki.

Waraki for two violins, performed there by Justine Cormack and Benjamin Baker. It was written by Victoria Kelly. There's one more piece in this concert, and it's a slightly longer one. It's by Johannes Brahms. Clarinetist Julian Bliss is now joined by violinists Justine Cormack and Marieke Krupp, viola player Serenity Thurlow, and cellist Sterling Elliott. Clarinet Quintet in B minor, Opus 115 by Brahms.

0: That was Johannes Brahms's clarinet quintet in B minor, opus 115. It was played by Justine Cormack and Marieke Krupp on violins, Serenity Thurlow on viola, Sterling Elliott on cello, and the clarinet was played by Julian Bliss. And with that, we are at the end of another concert from the 2024 at the World's Edge Festival in Queenstown. I'm Adrian Holley, and I produced and recorded this program. Thanks so much for listening.
1: Kia ora, Adrian Holley, and big ngā mihi to all the artists involved in that concert, as well as those working behind the scenes to put the Awe Festival on. It's a huge effort. We're enjoying At World's Edge Festival shows on RNZ Concert Music Alive as the 2026 festival is coming up in the first half of October. 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I'm personally most excited about the new work Michael Norris is composing for it. I'm trying to organise my schedule so that I can head down for that.
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1: Kei te whakarongo mai koe ki te reo irirangi o Aotearoa. You're listening to RNZ Concert. I'm Elliot Vaughan. Sound Lounge is coming up at 9 p.m. That's our contemporary music show. But before then, I have plenty more recordings of live performances from around Aotearoa on Music Alive. Here is the New Zealand Symphony Orchestra with Arcangelo Corelli's Concerto Grosso in D.

The New Zealand Symphony Orchestra performing back in 2019, Concerto Grosso in D by Arcangelo Corelli. Up next, the Christchurch Symphony Orchestra with Luke Dolman at the helm. This is the overture from Hector Berlioz's Roman Carnival.

Luke Dolman leading the Christchurch Symphony Orchestra in that performance of the overture from Roman Carnival by Hector Berlioz. I've got one more for you on the Music Alive portion of the evening before we get to Sound Lounge at 9 o'clock, contemporary music show. And it's a single movement string quartet by Anton Webern. I do love the serial music that Webern's better known for, but this is an early work. This is in a very luscious, romantic tonality. Here's the New Zealand String Quartet with Langsamer Satz.

0: The New Zealand String Quartet performing back in 2018. Langsamer Satz, that means slow movement, for String Quartet by Anton Webern. And Webern wrote that after, well, a walk in the country with his girlfriend. Isn't that sweet? That's all for Music Alive tonight, but don't go anywhere. Sound Lounge is up next.
1: 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Swedish violinist Daniel Luzakovic plays Max Bruch's Violin Concerto No. 1 with the German Chamber Orchestra, and we'll also hear symphonies by Haydn and Robert Schumann. Three of the greats from the BBC Proms, Monday afternoon at 1 on RNZ Concert Days.

Yes, welcome to Sound Lounge. 2 hours of contemporary music each Sunday night at 9 p.m. on RNZ Concert. On the show tonight, we feature New Zealand composers David Hamilton, Helen Bowater, Nathaniel Otley, Krauss, and Jessie Liov. We'll open the show with her National Youth Orchestra commission from 2024 called Speculations on a Rainbow. What's that title about? Well, the piece invokes a work by Aotearoa visual artist Judy Miller called The Rainbow Loop. It's an installation, but picture a long painting of a rainbow and wrap it up so it does a big old loop-the-loop in the middle of a room, and then splatter black paint right across that rainbow painting and a lot of the rest of the room, and we're in the ballpark. If you're familiar with Jessie Liov's music, you'll know she has a taste for those post-minimalist, pulsating, syncopated types of materials, which are, in this case, a very effective vehicle for her skills with form, and especially in this rainbow piece, colour. Here's Tian Yi Lu conducting the 2024 National Youth Orchestra with Jessie Liov's Speculations on a Rainbow.

Conductor Tian Yi Lu, leading the NZSO National Youth Orchestra, Speculations on a Rainbow by 2024 composer in residence, Jesse Liov. Up next on Sound Lounge, we'll leave the large concert hall and head into a much more intimate, chambery space for a couple of songs. This is David Hamilton setting to music words by Robert Louis Stevenson from his classic collection, A Child's Garden of Verses. We'll listen to two songs from David Hamilton's A Small Garden of Songs. This is Summer Sun, followed by Night and Day, and we'll hear mezzo Helen Atchison with violinist Miranda Adams and harp player Ingrid Bauer. Here we go.

Ingrid Bauer at the harp, Miranda Adams, the violinist, supporting mezzo-soprano Helen Atchison in Summer Sun and Day and Night, both with texts by Robert Louis Stevenson and sets of music by David Hamilton as part of his song cycle, A Small Garden of Songs. Here's a longer one. This is, well, it's a flute concerto, though it's also a dance suite. Seven movements, four faster ones that sort of frame the three slower ones, by French composer Guillaume Connaisson. So this is Connaisson's second concerto for flute and orchestra, and it was written especially for the flute player that we'll hear in this recording, Welsh-born Emily Benon, who is the Concertgebouw Orchestra's principal flute player. It was a co-commission between the Concertgebouw alongside the Finnish Tapiola Sinfonietta, the Orchestre de Paris, and the New Zealand Symphony Orchestra, but it was us that got the world premiere. That's what we'll listen to here. So, Flute Concerto No. 2, Danse Concertante by Guillaume Connaisson, Emily Benon, performing with the New Zealand Symphony Orchestra and conducted by Gemma New.

GMNU conducting the New Zealand Symphony Orchestra and flute soloist Emily Beno with Guillaume Connaissance, Flute Concerto No. 2, Danse Concertante. And if you like Guillaume Connaissance music and you're going to be in the Auckland area on the 3rd of September, the Auckland Philharmonia have programmed his work Cosmic Symphony in their show Organ Symphony. So get yourself some tickets to that. It should be beautiful. Up next on Sound Lounge is a piece called Lumen by Helen Bowater. Despite its very light title, it comes from a very dark place. It's been inspired by the plight of Ahmed Zawi, an Algerian refugee who sought asylum in New Zealand. Just about 25 years ago, where he was incarcerated and wrote a set of poems. So this one comes from the poem that goes like this. I imagine that I live in a black room and the darkness is spread. A pinprick of light captures my attention and I contemplate the light and live for it. If I continuously contemplate the dark, I will die. Through this light, I declare my resistance and my triumph. Here is Stroma with Hamish McKeach conducting Lumen by Helen Bowater.

Hamish McKeach conducting his group Stroma with Lumen by Helen Bowater. We began the show tonight with a composition that reflected visual art and colour especially. And we'll continue that theme now with a piece by Jennifer Higdon for Piano Trio. Jennifer Higdon writes that she often imagines being a painter and bringing these colours onto a canvas as she composes, but this piece questions, can music really portray colour? And then, can colour really portray emotion? Here is the NZ Trio with Jennifer Higdon's piece, simply called Piano Trio.

The NZ Trio in 2024 performing Piano Trio by Jennifer Higdon. Over now to the New Zealand Symphony Orchestra, with Benjamin Northey conducting a piece called Detritus by Nathaniel Ottley. Detritus takes as its material some of those sounds that players generally try and excise from their playing, sounds that are byproducts of difficult techniques or just mistakes. But when you take them and you forefront them like this, you get a very vibrant and energetic sound world.

Detritus by Nathaniel Ottley. That was the New Zealand Symphony Orchestra with Benjamin Northey conducting, recorded by RNZ Concert as part of the Sounds NZSO RNZ Concert Composer Sessions program, a fantastic program where each year the Symphony puts aside a week to record music by New Zealand composers. The next couple of pieces, unusually for Sound Lounge, come from the 1960s, two of them in a row. And they are both triptychs. Fairly soon we'll get to Madeline Dring's wonderful three-piece suite. But before that, three pieces in old style by Enric Goretzky. Here is the NZSO Chamber Orchestra.

The NZSO Chamber Orchestra with Three Pieces in Old Style by Henryk Gorecki, which he wrote after a friend accused him of doing music that lacked melody. That was from 1963. Here's one also from the early 60s. Originally actually for chromatic harmonica, but it was arranged for oboe, that's the version we'll listen to now, and piano, by Roger Lord, the husband of the composer Madeline Dring. So here's oboist Nicholas Daniel, pianist Antonio Oyarzabal, with Madeline Dring's Three-Piece Suite.

three-piece suite by Madeline Dring, performed there by Nicholas Daniel at the oboe with pianist Antonio Oyarzabal. We'll finish Sound Lounge today with a couple of pieces by New Zealand electronic artist Krauss. This is Candy, followed by The Land of Compliments.

The Land of Compliments, preceded by Candy, both by Krauss, the mononymous project name of Aotearoa electronic musician Pat Krauss. And that brings the program to an end tonight. I'm Elliot Vaughan. Sound Lounge is produced and scheduled by Ryan Smith. And you can find details on anything we played tonight on Sound Lounge, or indeed anything else on RNZ Concert, by heading to rnz.co.nz/concert and searching the schedules. Do join us again next Sunday night, 9 o'clock. Up next, taking us up till midnight, it's New Music Dreams with Ryan Smith. Pō marie.

Welcome to New Music Dreams. I'm Ryan Smith, and tonight we have a unique collaboration for which both parties brought their areas of expertise together to create beautifully warped psychedelic magic. That album is broadcast, and the focus group investigate witch cults of the radio age. Both Broadcast and the Focus Group are from England. Broadcast were a rock duo made up of vocalist, keyboard player and guitarist Trish Keenan and bass player James Cargill. Their style was a quirky yet chic blend of 1960s American psychedelia, experimental electronica and nostalgic pulp sci-fi soundtracks. The Focus Group is the project of British experimental electronic musician and graphic designer Julian House. Julian had been doing the graphics for Broadcast albums for years before they ever collaborated musically. His musical style for his solo work is less chic and more quirky, disjointed soundtrack-type discursions. But his influences are similar to Broadcast. They range from 1970s library music, public information films and soundtracks to 1970s films and programs, as well as musique concrète. It was these kinds of overlapping sources of inspiration that led Broadcast and the Focus Group to team up for their first and only album-length musical collaboration, which they called Broadcast and the Focus Group Investigate Witch Cults of the Radio Age. As you'd expect from subject matter like this, there's a bit of a horror vibe to the album, but it's quite a refined sense of horror, one that's been described by reviewers as very European in nature, in the way that European horror films are, or were in the past, more romantic than their American counterparts. What Broadcast and the Focus Group capture in their music is a kind of benign sense of horror and disorientation. Trish from Broadcast told The Wire, "For me, the paranormal is more powerful when it's unassuming, not obviously spooky or dark." The music on the album is made up of trippy guitars, bass guitar, harpsichord, flute, and percussion, often all liberally fed through echoey tape delays, common in the music and soundscapes of European horror films of the 1960s and 70s. Trish's ethereal vocals also get the same treatment, and scattered throughout the album are samples that sound as if they've been dug up from some small English village's long-forgotten reel-to-reel tape archives. Beneath the music's art-pop surface, there are definite undercurrents that bring to mind seances, drug-induced rituals, and all kinds of other strange things that members of the eponymous witch cults might get up to. So here we go. This is Broadcast and the Focus Group Investigate Witch Cults of the Radio Age.

person ready for another. In ascension, the love and the love, was it dis-

I'm gonna

I'm not sure if I'm going to be able to do that.

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The man behind the Focus Group pseudonym is Julian House, who also runs Ghostbox Records.

Well, that's all from New Music Dreams. Until next Sunday night at 11, I'm Ryan Smith, and I hope you can join me then to explore some more ambient and drone music. I'm going to leave you now with our Music Through the Night programming. 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

0: RNZ News. Kia ora, I'm Nicola Wright. A 23-year-old man is due to appear in the Hamilton District Court today on assault charges in relation to the weekend's mass stabbing. Four people received knife wounds on Churchill Avenue in the western Kirikiriroa suburb of Mairoa on Saturday night. One person was taken to hospital in a critical condition, two were seriously injured, and a fourth has minor injuries. A senior Labour Party MP says no one believes Nationals' Erica Stanford has no ambition to be Prime Minister. Ms Stanford faced the media yesterday for the first time since a tumultuous leadership bid had her leader Christopher Luxon defending his role as Prime Minister for the second time in 4 months. She says she was initially very quiet on whether she supported Mr Luxon because she had already indicated she did multiple times. Labour's Willie Jackson says all the information out there says Ms Stanford does not support Mr Luxon and she can deny it all she likes. The future of the dog that attacked and killed a one-year-old in Christchurch remains unclear. Sonny Charles Watson was found in a critical condition at a property in Aranui on Friday. The dog has been removed from the home and the police are working with animal control. However, the Christchurch City Council is not commenting on whether it will be euthanised. A transport advocate says Auckland risks not making the most of its city rail link investment so long as a trial of letting more cars into the city centre continues. Since April this year, cars have been allowed back on part of Queen Street after 7 o'clock at night under the Auckland Transport trial. The campaign director at Greater Auckland, Connor Sharp, says that doesn't set up the area well for the soon-to-open Te Waihorotiu station and the influx of pedestrians it's expected to bring. But an Auckland Transport spokesperson says the trial has had positive results so far, with no significant pedestrian safety concerns. That's the news.
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0: Now the forecast from Met Service to midnight. For Northland, scattered showers, clearing to fine this morning. Auckland, Coromandel Peninsula and Bay of Plenty, also Waikato, Te Taumaru, Nui and Taupō. Remaining cloud and showers, clearing to fine early, some morning frost. Taranaki to Kapiti, partly cloudy, isolated showers inland, mainly this afternoon. Gisborne to Wairarapa, also Taihape and Wellington, some showers, clearing in Wellington this afternoon. Nelson and Buller to Fiordland, mainly fine, but showers in Fiordland. Marlborough, Canterbury and Otago, excluding Clutha, mainly fine, but a few showers from Banks Peninsula north clearing this morning. Scattered showers this afternoon or evening. Clutha and Southland showers. Chatham Islands some showers too, clearing this evening. In the main centres, Auckland is fine apart from a few early showers, southerlies and a high of 12. Tauranga fine, southerlies turn westerly tonight, 14. Hamilton fine, southwesterlies and 12. Wellington occasional showers clearing this afternoon. Southerlies are strong early, 9 degrees. Christchurch a few showers, mainly in Banks Peninsula, clearing to fine this morning. Could be a frosty start in sheltered places. Southwesterlies, 12. Dunedin gets cloudier with the odd shower from around midday. Southwesterlies and 12. 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
3: Greetings, and another week ahead for us. A very warm welcome to Mornings. It's Monday, the 17th of August. Andrew Clark here with you on RNZ Concert. Coming up in this hour of the programme, some chamber music from Mozart, and I have a Bach double bill, including a glorious sinfonia from him. First, to music from Debussy, and this is from his Petite Suite. We're going to hear an orchestration of the cortège.

We heard the Lyon National Orchestra there, conductor Yun Merkel, with the Cortège, which came from Debussy's Petite Suite. Time now for music that Mozart wrote for his friend Anton Stadler, the virtuoso clarinetist. So you would hope that the clarinet would feature in it, and it does, this piece. This is the final movement from Mozart's clarinet quintet in A.

Oh, the warmth from the clarinet in there, maybe just what we need for this Monday morning. We heard the final movement from Mozart's clarinet quintet in A with the soloist there, Gerbrich Meyer, joined by the Felix Quartet. It is time for a piece inspired by the novel Le Petit Prince, that novel written by Saint-Exupéry in the 1940s. And this, I wonder if this plot summary might ring any bells. The story of a young prince who travels from planet to planet, learning valuable life lessons along the way. It's over to violinist Esther Abrami and the City of Prague Philharmonic Orchestra for this orchestral suite called Le Petit Prince. And this is music by Rachel Portman.

That was the opening movement from Haydn's Keyboard Concerto in F with Leif Ove Andsnes playing the piano and directing the Norwegian Chamber Orchestra. And we'll be listening to music from Norway in just a wee tick. It will be Get It Greek setting us the morning mood for us. It's Andrew Clark here this Monday with the morning's programme at RNZ Concert. And it's time now for the main centre's forecast. Tamaki Makaurau, Auckland, fine apart from a few early showers. Southerlies in a top of 12. Tauranga, Moana, a fine day. Southerlies turning westerly at night, a high of 14. Kirikiriroa, Hamilton, fine today. Southwesterlies and a high of 12. Te Whanganui Atara, Wellington, cloudy periods with occasional showers clearing in the afternoon. Southerlies will be strong before dawn and a top of 9. Ototahi, Christchurch, a few showers around, mainly about Banks Peninsula, clearing to fine in the morning. Morning frost possible in sheltered places. Southwesterlies and a high expected of 12. 12 also the predicted high today for Otipoti Dunedin, with cloud increasing and the odd shower from around midday. Southwesterlies will develop in the morning. Well, last week I brought you a piano duet version of this next piece by Grieg. Today it is all about the orchestra. This is his morning mood from Peer Gynt's Suite.

The Oslo Philharmonic there with music from Grieg, The Morning Mood from his Peer Gynt Suite. I've got a Bach double bill for you up next. Shortly, a glorious sinfonia of his awaits. First, though, this isn't quite Bach. It's a take on Bach's music, and we have piano as well as a wee bit of marimba added. This is called The Fire Dance.

We heard Thomas Enko at the piano there, and Thomas actually brought us that take on Bach's Fire Dance, and also playing the marimba, Vasilina Serafimova. At 18 minutes to 7, something more conventional from Bach now. This is the Sinfonia from his cantata, I Love God Most Highly. Ich liebe den Höchsten. You might be familiar with this piece. Bach originally using this Sinfonia as the first movement of his Brandenburg Concerto No. 3.

The Sinfonia from Bach's Cantata number 174, Ich liebe den Höchsten. Our performers there, the Accademia Byzantina. It's 12 minutes to 7. I've got some music now for you from Mariana Martinez. She was a singer and pianist as well as a composer in Vienna. She studied with Haydn. We're going to hear the light and bright opening movement from her keyboard sonata in G.

Joanna Katzberg at the piano there with music from Mariana Martinez. That was the opening movement from her keyboard sonata in G. And that was from an RZ Concert album of the week from a few weeks ago. And stay tuned after eight. Of course, it's Monday, so we'll be bringing you the first track from this week's album of the week. Time now for Dvorak, and this movement from his string sextet starts out in a fairly lively way, then takes on a gentle nature for a while.

The third movement there, from Dvorak String Sextet in A. We heard the Panocha Quartet, violist Josef Kluson and cellist Michael Kanka. It's Andrew Clark here with the morning's programme this Monday on RNZ Concert, taking a look at what's coming up in the musical menu. I've got a new recording of music by Saint-Saëns from a piano concerto of his, and we'll have the symphonic sounds of Beethoven as well. It is coming up to 7 o'clock. It'll soon be time for the news and weather.

0: The Kakaruwai. The South Island Robin. Te reo irirangi o Aotearoa.
1: RNZ News, kia ora, I'm Nicola Wright. A man is due in court today over a mass stabbing that Hamilton's mayor is describing as deeply concerning. Four people were stabbed in the suburb of Mairoa on Saturday night. One of them was critically injured and two have serious injuries. A gun was also fired as events unfolded. The police say it was frightening and disturbing for neighbours. It remains unclear whether the dog that attacked and killed a one-year-old in Christchurch will be euthanised. Sonny Charles Watson was found in a critical condition at a property in Aranui on Friday. The police say the dog lived at the home. They say it's been removed and they're working with animal control. The City Council's not commenting on the dog's future. A meningitis awareness advocate is calling for access to free meningococcal B vaccines to be widened. The death of a young adult in Waikato has prompted the health authorities to urge people to be aware of the signs of the disease. Meningitis Foundation Chair Jared Rushton says the meningococcal B vaccine is free for 13 to 25-year-old students in their first year of boarding school or halls of residence. He wants those eligible for a community services card to also be able to get it free. Iran's army chief has announced that a reward will be paid to anyone who kills or captures a US soldier. General Amir Hatami says the payment of about $50,000 will be financed by public donations. No US ground troops are deployed in Iran. The Life Education Trust has compared the introduction of finance as a school subject from the age of five to the introduction of sex education. It says it will ensure that valuable lessons are not left to chance discussions with parents. From next year, schools must start using the new social sciences curriculum for new entrants to Year 10, which includes the subject financial and economic activity. That's the news.
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1: Now the forecast from Met Service to midnight. For Northland, scattered showers, clearing to fine this morning. Auckland, Coromandel Peninsula and Bay of Plenty, also Waikato, Te Taumaru, Nui and Taupō. Remaining cloud and showers, clearing to fine early, some morning frost. Taranaki to Kapiti, partly cloudy, isolated showers inland, mainly this afternoon. Gisborne to Wairarapa, also Taihape and Wellington, some showers, clearing in Wellington this afternoon. Nelson and Buller to Fiordland, mainly fine, but showers in Fiordland. Marlborough, Canterbury and Otago, excluding Clutha, mainly fine, but a few showers from Banks Peninsula north clearing this morning. Scattered showers this afternoon or evening. Clutha and Southland, showers. Chatham Island, some showers too, clearing this evening. In the main centres, Auckland is fine apart from a few early showers, southerlies and a high of 12. Tauranga fine, southerlies turn westerly tonight, 14. Hamilton fine, southwesterlies and 12. Wellington occasional showers clearing this afternoon. Southerlies are strong early, 9 degrees. Christchurch a few showers, mainly in Banks Peninsula, clearing to fine this morning. Could be a frosty start in sheltered places. Southwesterlies, 12. Dunedin gets cloudier with the odd shower from around midday. Southwesterlies and 12. 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

That was The March of the Toys from Victor Herbert's Babes in Toyland with the Philadelphia Orchestra opening up this next foray into music here on Mornings. A warm welcome to y'all. It's Andrew Clark live on Aaron's Head Concert this Monday. Hope you had a good weekend, ready for a lovely week ahead. I've got some music from The Wizard of Oz coming your way, and Pavarotti will sing us some music from Donizetti. First to a new recording. This is music by Saint-Saëns, and Camille wrote his Piano Concerto No. 2. It just took him over 2 weeks. He wrote it for the pianist and conductor Anton Rubinstein. Now, the website called Bach Track has described the album that this is from as spectacular. Let's find out if we agree. We're going to join Simon Terpchewski at the piano with the Royal Scottish National Orchestra. And this is the second movement from Saint-Saëns' Piano Concerto No. 2.

The second movement from Saint-Saëns' Piano Concerto No. 2 in G minor. And we heard pianist Simon Terpceski with the Royal Scottish National Orchestra in that new recording. Well, I, for one, am very much looking forward to having Stephen Huff come here to New Zealand to join the NZSO in November. And he'll be performing with them Saint-Saëns' Piano Concerto No. 5, the Egyptian one. Anyway, back to Simon Terpceski, who we heard there. He's Macedonian. We'll have music from Macedonia in the next hour. Now, it was on this day in 1939 that The Wizard of Oz made its debut in New York. A couple of days earlier, the film had premiered in Hollywood at Grauman's Chinese Theatre. Before both of those dates, it was doing the rounds in a couple of smaller cities in the US, more low-key spots ahead of the Hollywood and New York critics getting their eyes on it, I guess. This is an arrangement of Over the Rainbow Now for String Quartet.

That was the Miro Quartet with an arrangement of Over the Rainbow from Harold Arlen's soundtrack to The Wizard of Oz. It is coming up to 20 minutes past 7. In a couple of minutes, the symphonic sounds of Beethoven for you. But first, music from an opera by Donizetti, and it's been sung in a few languages over the years, I guess, like a lot of operas. And in the late 1970s, the Met in New York revived La Favorite, or in Italian, La Favorita, with Luciano Pavarotti and Shirley Verrett. We're going to hear Pavarotti singing Spirito Gentile.

Luciano Pavarotti singing Spirito Gentile from Donizetti's La Favorita, and Luciano joined by the Teatro Comunale Orchestra of Bologna. The conductor was Richard Bonning. It is time now for part of a Beethoven symphony selected by our producer Anna today. And this one was dubbed Beethoven's Dance Symphony, Wagner describing it as the apotheosis of the dance. We're going to hear the third movement, and this is from Beethoven's Symphony No. 7.

The Academy of St. Martin in the Fields, bringing us that wee bit of vigour from Beethoven's Symphony No. 7 in A, the third movement. The conductor was actually Joshua Bell. It is great to have you with me. It's Andrew Clark here, live on Aaron's A Concert with your morning's programme this Monday, coming to you before 8 o'clock, the mighty Berlin Philharmonic with music by Berlioz. It's time now for the main centre's forecast. Tamaki Makaurau, Auckland, a fine day with southerlies and a top of 12. Tauranga Moana, also fine today, also southerlies, but they'll turn westerly at night and a high of 14. In Kirikiriroa, Hamilton, a fine day expected, southwesterlies and a top of 12. Te Whanganui Atara, Wellington, cloudy periods with occasional showers, clearing in the afternoon, southerlies with a high of 9. Ototahi, Christchurch, there will be a few showers, mainly about Banks Peninsula, clearing to fine in the morning. Morning frost is possible in sheltered places, southwesterlies and a high of 12. In Otipoti, Dunedin today, cloud increasing with the odd shower from around midday, and southwesterlies will develop in the morning, a high expected of 12. All right, we're off to the Milky Way now. This is from a suite written by Australian composer Sally Whitwell. It's called Starwalker, inspired by the idea of seeing things from a distance. And yes, it is quite a distance. Sally is at the piano for this alongside guitarist Matt Withers.

That was called The Milky Way, and it came from Sally Whitwell's Star Walker, Sally playing the piano with guitarist Matt Withers. All right, what an ensemble we have for you now. So Simon Rattle and the Berlin Philharmonic bringing us some Berlioz. And this is part of his Symphonie Fantastique, the part called The Ball. So yes, an evening of dance. And in this part, we'll be listening to the harp solo arriving and then dancing, beginning with a waltz. Of course, it does start with a dramatic start. This is the Bal Valse from Berlioz.

0: That was The Ball and Waltz from Berlioz's Symphony, Symphonie Fantastique, brought to us by the Berlin Philharmonic. The conductor there was Sir Simon Rattle. It is 8:15. Good to hear from those of you texting in this morning, including Rod in Masterton, who was enjoying waltzing into the day with that. Thanks very much. Good to hear from you, Rod. And if anyone else would like to text in, of course, it's always lovely to hear from you. The text line number being 8824-8824. I've got another waltz in a few minutes, actually. The Waltz of the Fireflies we'll hear what that sounds like in just a bit. But now our next piece is from an album which hasn't come out yet, but our producer, Anna, she can find these bits and pieces for us. And this preview track, it's quite an unusual combination. It features soprano and ukulele player Agathe Perrat with an accordionist. And this sounds to me like something you would hear in a club in Paris. This is called Life on Earth in English, or in French, La vie d'ici-bas.
1: Ainsi va la vie d'ici, la vie est là d'ici-bas. Elle débat et batterie les premiers pas dans ses albums.

0: major?
1: La vie d'ici va la caterate. Goodness me, it was a bit frantic, the singing there at one point, wasn't it? As I say, quite cabaret style there, and I kind of just imagine being in a club in Paris there. And Pierre Cussac was playing the accordion. It is time for another waltz then, as I was saying. This one's called The Waltz of the Fireflies. And this is another pre-release single by award-winning composer Yupeng Cheng this time. The Chinese composer wrote the soundtrack to the highly successful video game series called Genshin Impact. But this is actually from his debut classical album, The Poem of Life.

That was The Waltz of the Fireflies, featuring music by Yupeng Cheng. And Yupeng Cheng was actually playing the piano along with the Shanghai Philharmonic Orchestra. It is time now for a piece from Englishman Gordon Jacob, and we're going to hear part of his Denby Suite. This is the Preludium.

Southwest German Chamber Orchestra Pforzheim with the prelude from Gordon Jacobs' Deadby Sweet. You're listening to Monday's morning's programme. Andrew Clark here keeping you company. We'd love to keep you company a wee bit longer. If you've got the time, there will be choir music from Ray Vaughan Williams for your beauty spot. And if you think it's going to be a tricky week or you just need a wee bit of chill, meditation music will be coming your way thanks to Jules Massenet. Taking us up to the news at 8 o'clock, a wee piano take on Schubert's Das Wandern with Nunu at the piano.

0: The kakaruwai, the South Island robin, te reo irirangi o Aotearoa.
1: RNZ News, kia ora, I'm Nicola Wright. The Housing and Infrastructure Minister says he can't legally pause fast-tracked housing developments. The mayors of Auckland and Queenstown have called for an immediate pause on developments such as Delmore near Ōrewa, which lacks water infrastructure. Chris Bishop says he has no legal ability to pause a fast-track project, but he is conscious of the mayor's concerns. Mr. Bishop says the system is working as intended. A senior Labour MP says National's Erica Stanford can deny a lack of support for the Prime Minister all she likes, but that no one believes it. Ms. Stanford has faced the media for the first time since her party put Christopher Luxon's leadership to the test last week. There had been speculation she was a potential contender. She says she was initially very quiet on whether she supported Mr. Luxon because she had already indicated she did multiple times. However, Willie Jackson says all the information out there says Ms. Stanford does not support Mr. Luxon. Hamilton's mayor is describing a mass stabbing at the weekend as deeply concerning. A man is due in court today over the events that unfolded in the suburb of Mairoa on Saturday night. Four people received knife wounds and a gun was fired. Engineers say extra online controls are getting in the way of a vital update of the main house building standard. The standard is 15 years old and needs significant change. Standards New Zealand says it has limited the way the draft can be viewed to protect its intellectual property and prevent misuse. Engineering New Zealand says that is making it harder for small firms to have input. Designers are getting excited as New Zealand Fashion Week kicks off today. Retailers have been struggling in the difficult economic climate, and several well-known designers have announced closures in the past year. Auckland-based designer Caitlin Crisp is headlining this year's event. She hopes it brings attention to local designers and gets shoppers to support local businesses. That's the news.
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1: The forecast from Met Service to midnight. Northland showers, clearing to fine this morning. Auckland, Coromandel Peninsula and Bay of Plenty, also Waikato, Te Taumaru Nui and Taupō, remaining cloud and showers clearing, then fine. Taranaki to Kapiti, cloud at times, isolated showers inland, mainly this afternoon. Taihape, Gisborne to Wairarapa, also Wellington. Some showers, clearing in Wellington this afternoon. Nelson, Marlborough and Buller to Fiordland, mainly fine. Canterbury and Otago, excluding Clutha, fine, but showers in Otago from afternoon, spreading to Canterbury this evening. Fiordland, Clutha and Southland, showers, more frequent this evening. Chatham Islands, some showers, clearing this evening. In the main centres, Auckland is partly cloudy with southerlies and a high of 12. Tauranga fine, southerlies turn westerly at night, 14. Hamilton fine, south-westerlies and 12. Wellington occasional showers clearing this afternoon, southerlies strong early, 9. Christchurch mainly fine, isolated late evening showers, mainly for Banks Peninsula, southwest winds, 12. And Dunedin, the odd shower from late morning, south-westerlies and 12. 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

The pizzicati from Leo Delibes' Sylvia Suite, brought to us by the New Philharmonia Orchestra. And it's Andrew Clark here bringing you the morning's programme live on RNZ Concert. Wonder how you're all going this Monday morning. On its way to you soon now, we'll be heading to southern Spain, and it will be piano music. And I've got a new take from a vocal ensemble. If you remember the Bill Withers song, Ain't No Sunshine, well, this is a wee different vibe of it coming your way in a few minutes' time. Now it's time for your beauty spot this morning, and this is music for choir. It's a lovely short piece called Oh, Taste and See. This is music by Rayfon Williams.

Andrew Netzinger conducting the choir of St. John's College, Cambridge. And that was Ralph Vaughan Williams, O Taste and See. Our next piece, oh, it's a classic. It involves some meditation, or should I say in French, méditation. It's from, it's one of French composer Jules Massenet's most famous pieces, of course. And we will have a performance today from violinist Anne-Sophie Mutar, joined by the Vienna Philharmonic.

We heard violinist Anne-Sophie Mutar with the Vienna Philharmonic. That was the Méditation from Jules Massenet's Thaïs. It is 8:15. Now we're going to hear an a cappella vocal ensemble from Germany. They're called Singer Pur. And so look, here's what they've done. They've recorded an album which goes on a huge 500-year musical journey. Every piece on the album connects to the name William or Will Wilhelm, even wider than that. There's music by the likes of Billie Eilish, Robbie Williams. And their new single is the classic by Bill Withers. We're going to hear this arrangement of Ain't No Sunshine. Ain't no.

An arrangement there of Ain't No Sunshine, originally by Bill Withers, of course, brought to us by the vocal ensemble Singapore. It is time for music now from an 18th century composer called Johann Christian Cannabich. He joined the Mannheim Orchestra in southwestern Germany as a 12-year-old violinist. Eventually, he would go on to become its director. Mozart actually went to Mannheim and in the late 18th century and became friends with Cannabich while he was there. We're going to hear the opening movement from his Symphony No. 59.

Alicia de la Rocha with that Spanish dance number 5 from Enrique Granados' his work. And it's Andrew Clark here. Now, I'm going from southern Spain to southern Italy now before my eyes deceive me once more. This is music from Naples, and that's where our next composer hailed from 16th century composer Antonio Valenti. We're going to hear Jordi Savall and his ensemble Hesperion 21 with this Gallarda Napolitana.

That was the Galarda Napolitana, music by Antonio Valenti, and our performers there, Jordi Savall, conducting Hesperion 21. It is Monday morning, and you're listening to RNZ Concert. Andrew Clark here with your morning's programme. Coming up very soon, we'll be hearing the NZ Trio. Time now for the main centre's forecast. Tamaki Makaurau, Auckland, a fine day, southerlies and a high of 12. Tauranga Moana, also fine with southerlies turning westerly at night, a high of 14. Kirikiri Roa, Hamilton, a fine day, also southwesterlies and a top of 12. Tauranga Nui Atara, Wellington, cloudy periods with occasional showers, clearing in the afternoon, southerlies and a high of 9. Ototahi, Christchurch, a few showers, mainly about Banks Peninsula, clearing to fine in the morning. Morning frost possible in sheltered places, southwesterlies and a high of 12. And Dunedin, I know you have a forecast there. Let me just find it for you. It didn't seem to transfer across. And cloud increasing with the odd shower in Dunedin from around midday, southwesterlies developing in the morning. And a high of 12 as well. All right, here's a modern piece of music now by Oliver Davies. And this is from a recent album. It's called Life. It features a work, and the name of it is Pieces of Wood. And how he thinks, of course, the wood comes to life once more when you turn it into a violin and the like. And this piece is slightly Celtic in the feel, Oliver says. And we're going to hear the final movement from Oliver Davis's Pieces of Wood.

That was the final movement from Oliver Davis's Pieces of Wood, and Julian Kershaw conducting violinist Carenza Peacock and the Royal Philharmonic. It is 21 minutes to 9 now. One of our great ensembles, NZ Trio, are continuing their tour of the country in the North Island. You may have seen them on the weekend in Hamilton or Auckland. Now, I'll tell you where they're going to be going to next after we hear them with this piece. This is called Scarborough Variations. This is music by Australian composer Stuart Greenbaum, and it's said to be a contemporary cover of the traditional folk song Scarborough Fair.

A performance there from the NZ Trio with music from Stuart Greenbaum, the Scarborough Variations. And yes, it took a few minutes for the familiar strains of Scarborough Fair to pop up in that piece, but it did eventually. The NZ Trio heading to Gisborne next on their tour of the North Island. That's this Friday at the Lawson Field Theatre. And then they're going to be heading to Napier on the Saturday before coming to Wellington on the 23rd. That's this coming Sunday. And they're actually going to be performing at the new Wellington Central Library. Head to their website for the details if you'd like to go along to one of those concerts. It's time now for a piece from Georg Telemann, who wrote a concerto for a recorder and a type of flute doing the rounds back in his day, the flute traverso. We'll hear both of those instruments in this finale from that concerto.

The final movement from Georg Telemann's Concerto in E minor for flute and recorder, playing the recorder Dorothy Oberlinger, and flute traverso was played by Michael Schmidt-Kastorf, and they were joined by the Ensemble 1700. Well, it being Monday today, it means it's the first chance to hear a track from the RNZ Concert Album of the Week. On it, performances by guitarist Alexandra Whittingham. And here's a version of a song closely associated with the French singer Edith Piaf. In fact, she wrote the lyrics for La Vie en Rose. Of course, this is an arrangement just for guitar, no lyrics. Let's join Alexandra.

That was an arrangement of La Vie en Rose, and it was brought to us by guitarist Alexandra Whittingham, and the first track from our RNZ Concert album of the week. 9:07. Now we're going to feature some woodwind in this next piece. The basset clarinet is fair dancing around. In this part of a piece by Australian composer Elena Kachernan, her ornamental air, we're going to hear the finale

Michael Collins playing the basset clarinet and directing the Swedish Chamber Orchestra with the final movement there from Elena Katz-Chernin's Ornamental Air. In just a few minutes here on Mornings, it's our chance to take some of the stress and strains out of life with some music designed exactly for that, where the Mornings programme becomes our hour of Zen. And in that hour today, a lullaby from Chopin and also some chamber music by Mozart, full of oboe. But it is coming up to 9 o'clock, and we'll join the news and the weather.

0: The Kakaruwai. The South Island Robin. Te reo irirangi o Aotearoa.
1: RNZ News. Kia ora, I'm Nicola Wright. The Prime Minister is insistent that Chris Penk was working alone when he challenged his leadership of the National Party. Christopher Luxon survived a confidence vote last week, his second in just 4 months. Some commentators are speculating that the coup attempt was instigated by senior National MP Erica Stanford. Mr. Luxon says he's had private conversations with Ms. Stanford and is confident he has her full support. A Mount Maunganui pizzeria says it's lost $30,000 because of lost foot traffic from road closures linked to landslides. Rustica pizzeria owner Michele Delaney says he'll have to close until he can find someone to take on the lease or the council helps out. Half of Adams Avenue was closed to traffic late last month when renewed movement was detected at the site of January's deadly landslide. The new Children's Commissioner says she will focus on poverty in her new role. The latest Social Development Ministry report says 170,000 children live in poverty. That figure has been rising over the last few years. Jane Searle says abuse, neglect and the effects of poverty on young people affect not just their lives, but generations. A transport advocate says Auckland risks not making the most of its city rail link investment while a trial of letting more cars into the city centre continues. Auckland Transport says the trial allowing cars back on part of Queen Street after 7 o'clock at night has had positive results. But Greater Auckland's campaign director Connor Sharp says that doesn't set the area up well for the expected influx of pedestrians when Te Waihorotu station opens. A Chinese container vessel has set sail for Europe as part of a new weekly service that will transit the Arctic Passage and bypass the Middle East. The route is faster and allows vessels to avoid the Red Sea, where ships have been the target of attacks. Environmental groups have expressed concern that increased shipping could accelerate the loss of sea ice. That's the news.
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1: The forecast from Met Service to midnight. Northland showers, clearing to fine this morning. Auckland, Coromandel Peninsula and Bay of Plenty, also Waikato, Te Taumarunui and Taupō, remaining cloud and showers clearing, then fine. Taranaki to Kapiti, cloud at times, isolated showers inland, mainly this afternoon. Taihape, Gisborne to Wairarapa, also Wellington, some showers clearing in Wellington this afternoon. Nelson, Marlborough and Buller to Fiordland, mainly fine. Canterbury and Otago, excluding Clutha, fine, but showers in Otago from afternoon, spreading to Canterbury this evening. Fiordland, Clutha and Southland showers more frequent this evening. Chatham Islands, some showers, clearing this evening. 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
4: Kia ora and thank you very much for joining me for this, the final hour of mornings this Monday on RNZ Concert. It's Andrew Clark here. Coming up, I've got a Concerto Grosso from Handel and I have a rose theme, including a rose fragrance, because there will be nothing to smell, of course, but lovely inspiration for the music. It is time to start this hour with a wee lullaby. This is music by Chopin and at the piano for us, Frederick Chiu.

That was Frédéric Cho at the piano, bringing us Chopin's Berceuse in D-flat major. Time now for some music from Handel, one of the great exponents of Concerti Grossi. This is his Concerto Grosso in F major from his Opus 3, and we're going to hear the number 4 in that opus. We'll be joining the Academy of Ancient Music.

the Academy of Ancient Music with that Concerto Grosso in F, music by Handel. It is 22 minutes past nine now. I've got a rose theme running through the next couple of pieces. Shortly we'll head to a rose garden, but we'll start that rose theme right now with a piece called Rose Fragrance. It was written by Tunisian Dafer Youssef. He plays the stringed instrument called the oud, and this is from an album that Dafer wrote with pieces about what he calls the most important encounters in his life. And the most important one would be meeting his wife. There's a real mix of instruments in this recording. Let's hear Rose Fragrance.

The Girl from Ipanema, for example, that famous song. Here's this piece of his. It's called Rain in the Rose Garden. In Portuguese, that's Chovendo na Roseira. And we're going to hear violinist Joshua Bell with his ensemble.

That was Chavenda Narozera, music originally by Antonio Carlos Jobim, and an arrangement there brought to us by violinist Joshua Bell and his ensemble, and it translates as Rain in the Rose Garden. Shortly, Terra Peripati sings us a song from Naples. We're actually heading to that southern Italian city now for a guitar duo. This is music from Mauro Giuliani. He was an Italian guitarist composer, in fact, credited with being one of the most important figures in the development of the 19th century classical guitar. And we're in good hands with this performance. We've got Julian Bream and John Williams bringing us part of his whole, actually, Variation Concertante.

Mauro Giuliani's Variazioni Concertanti for Two Guitars. Our guitarists there, Julian Bream and John Williams. In a couple of minutes, I'll have some oboe with music by Mozart. But first, we're going to bring in Penny Patti singing from the Neapolitan songbook now. This is called Night Dove or Palome Notte.

Penipati singing Paloma e Notte, originally by Francesco Buongiovanni, but that arrangement came from Antonello Pagliotti, who runs the ensemble Il Pomodoro. It is time now for music from Mozart, and he wrote this for an oboist who was the same age as him when he wrote it at the age of 21, Giuseppe Ferlendis. The work was one of Mozart's most successful concertos in his lifetime, apparently, and it became something of a party piece, I heard. We're going to bring you the second movement.

The second movement from Mozart's Oboe Concerto in C, the oboist, the soloist there was Douglas Boyd, joined by the Chamber Orchestra of Europe. And it's me signing off for this edition of the morning's programme this Monday. Do stay tuned here on RNZ Concerts at 10 o'clock. Nick Tipping will be here with the day's programme. And I'll be back again tomorrow, bright and early, from 6 in the morning. If you can join me tomorrow, I'd love to hear, well, I'd love to know you're with me as well. Now, I'm going to leave you with a part of Korngold's 1920 suite to Shakespeare's Much Ado About Nothing. This is the garden scene. And we'll hear violinist Gil Shaham and at the piano, Andrew Previn.

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1: Good Monday morning. You're with me, Nick Tipping, here on RNZ Concert Days through till 3 o'clock. Great to meet some of you over the weekend at the Michael Fowler Centre after the pre-concert talks I gave for the NZSO. And don't forget, if you're in Auckland and coming to their concerts this coming Friday or Saturday, or even Hamilton on Sunday afternoon, I might see you there. Pre-concert talks start 45 minutes before the concert. Come and say hi. Anyhow, music today. My theme today is canon. What is musical canon? I'll tell you about it when we get there. But before that, let's start with Isaac Albéniz and his Lover Pièce, which paints a portrait of the vibrant working-class Lover Pièce neighbourhood in central Madrid. It's played by Marc-André Amelin.

Love a Pièce from Iberia, Book 3 by Isaac Albéniz. Love a Pièce is a vibrant neighbourhood in Madrid. It was played by Marc-André Amelin. Let's head up to Inner Mongolia from Spain, not a well-trodden route. And this is music simply called Shepherd's Song, arranged by Sha Han Kun. It's played by the Shanghai Quartet.

The Shanghai Quartet with the Shepherd's Song, a traditional melody from Inner Mongolia and arranged by Han Kun Sha. Well, my theme today is canon. That's because in the 1 o'clock hour, we'll head across to the BBC Proms and the Haydn Symphony we'll hear features canon in its second movement. So what is canon? Canon is where you have a melody played by an instrument or set of instruments, and then that same melody played a little bit later, only slightly later, by another instrument or set of instruments. Kind of like an echo, but too far apart to be an actual echo. Maybe just several beats apart. Have a listen to this, which is the Canon La Spagna by Francesco da Milano. You will hear the same melody being played twice at separate times.

Canon La Spagna by Francesco da Milano. You heard the early music ensemble led by lutenist Rolf Lieslevant. And yes, a canon, which hopefully you might have heard in there, a melody with a repeat of that melody played just a couple of beats later, or maybe a bar later. We'll hear canon throughout the lunch hour and also in the Proms concert this afternoon, which starts at 1 o'clock. But now on to Edward German, who was an English composer and wrote incidental music for an 1892 production of Shakespeare's Henry VIII, the Lyceum Theatre in London. From that incidental music, he took these three dances, the Morris Dance, the Shepherd's Dance, and the Torch Dance. They're played here by the Northern Sinfonia of England.

Three Dances from a production of Shakespeare's Henry VIII from 1892. Music written by Edward German. The three dances were the Morris Dance, the Shepherd's Dance, and the Torch Dance. They were played by the Northern Sinfonia of England, Richard Hickox conducting. Now, well, speaking of England, here is music by the English composer Nigel Hess, commissioned by the then Prince of Wales, now King Charles III, of course, in 2007, in memory of his grandmother, Queen Elizabeth, the Queen Mother. This is the Piano Concerto by Nigel Hess, played here by Lang Lang with the London Chamber Orchestra, conducted by Christopher Warren Green.

Lang Lang at the piano with the London Chamber Orchestra, conducted by Christopher Warren Green, in a piano concerto by Nigel Hiss, which was commissioned by, well, the then Prince of Wales, now King Charles III, in memory of his grandmother, Queen Elizabeth the Queen Mother, in 2007. From the Queen Mother to Princess, this is Princess Leia and her theme from Star Wars. Music, of course, by John Williams, played here by cellist Cecilia Tsan, flutist Sarah Undon, and pianist Simone Pedroni.

0: Princess Leia's theme from John Williams' music to Star Wars. That is Cecilia Zahn playing the cello, Sarah End on the flute, and Simone Pedroni at the piano. 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
0: Yes, yes, yes. So that's every day after this show, which is RNZ Concert Days. G'day, I'm Nick Tipping. Good to be with you. Don't forget, today at 1 o'clock we're off to the proms for a concert, including music by Haydn and also Bruch's famous violin concerto. That's coming up at 1 o'clock. But in this hour, what do we have? We have the Chopin cello sonata. This is Chopin's last major work published during his lifetime, and an oboe concerto by Albinoni. Let's start, though, with Aaron Copland. And this is the work where he kind of moved away from modernist sounds and towards his Americana sound, which really became his signature. It's called An Outdoor Overture, and it's played by the Colorado Symphony Orchestra.

It's a really unmistakable sound, isn't it, of Aaron Copland, his great outdoors kind of Americana sound. That's his Outdoor Overture as played by the Colorado Symphony, and that was the first piece he wrote in that style. He was commissioned to write it by an orchestra of young people, so he wrote something approachable and accessible, and in doing so, forged a new sound. Well, here's music by Nikolai Kapustin, who was a classically trained Soviet-Ukrainian composer and pianist who actually played in jazz big bands during the 1950s. And so these concert etudes, concert studies, really halfway between Liszt and Chopin and kind of idiomatic jazz improvisation. Here are excerpts from Kapustin's concert etudes, Opus 40, played by Benjamin Grosvenor.

Just a lot of fun. Those excerpts from Nikolai Kapustin's concert etudes. You could hear the fact that he has had some quite considerable jazz experience as well as being a classically trained pianist and composer. So those excerpts from Kapustin's concert etudes, Opus 40, played by Benjamin Grosvenor. Coming up, Chopin's Cello Sonata in G minor, featuring Misha Majsky and Marta Argerich. But before that, music by Tommaso Albinoni, part of his Opus 7 collection, which are the first published concertos by an Italian, first published oboe concertos by an Italian composer. The Oboe Concerto in D major by Albinoni is played by Stefan Schilly, the Stuttgart Chamber Orchestra, and conducted by Nicole Matt.

Tommaso Albinoni's Oboe Concerto in D from his Opus 7. That is Stefan Schilly playing the oboe in the Stuttgart Chamber Orchestra. Once again, it was so good to run into some of you in Wellington Friday and Saturday nights just before the NZSO's wonderful concerts. Thanks for coming to my talk, those of you who came along. And if you're in Auckland or Hamilton this coming weekend and going to the NZSO, do come along to the pre-concert talks. I'll be giving them again, trying to get them right this time. They start 45 minutes before the concert starts. And yeah, if you do come along, please come say hi. I don't bite. And it's always lovely to meet people who listen to the show, to listen to RNZ Concert. On with this show, this is Frédéric Chopin's Cello Sonata in G minor, the last major work that Chopin published during his lifetime before he died in 1849. He wrote this cello sonata during a period of intense personal distress following his painful breakup with George Sand and his deteriorating health. This is the Cello Sonata in G minor, Misha Maisky playing the cello and Marta Argerich the piano.

Misha Maisky playing the cello, Marta Agarich the piano, in that live recording of Frédéric Chopin's Cello Sonata in G minor. You're listening to RNZ Concert Days. My theme today is canon. Canon in music, which is, briefly speaking, where you have the same melody repeated in different instruments or parts, vocal parts, at different times. And so, cunningly, it makes up an entire harmony. You'll hear it in this work by Thomas Tallis, rearranged by Bob Chilcott, and called the Tallis Canon. It's sung by Aura.

called the Talus Canon, arranged from a 1567 composition by the Tudor master Thomas Talus, and sung by Aura, arranged by Bob Chilcott. He called it the Talus Canon. So yes, canon being more than one instance of a melody happening at different times and cunningly working together to create a musical effect. We'll come back to that after the news and weather. Let's get there with this.

0: RNZ News. Good afternoon. I'm Alison Leonard. Falls in fuel prices have helped keep a lid on household costs and a partial measure of inflation. Stats NZ figures show petrol prices fell nearly 6% in July, while diesel prices were down 12%, although both remain significantly higher than a year ago. The cheaper fuel offset modest rises in fruit and vegetables, while annual food inflation eased to its lowest level in 18 months. The items surveyed make up about half of the inflation measure. The Green Party wants the government to back its crackdown on the supermarket duopoly by supporting its members' bill before Parliament rises for the election. The bill seeks to ban supermarkets from charging prices that are excessive relative to the cost of supplying products, plus a fair margin. Green Party co-leader Chloe Swarbrick wants the coalition to use Parliament's remaining time to do something practical to lower the cost of living. A report has found two-thirds of New Zealanders with an intellectual disability can't find work, despite many wanting a job. The research was done by IHC using data from the Household Labour Force Survey, as well as its own interviews. Senior advocate Shara Turner says unemployment is about four times higher for those with intellectual disabilities than the general population. A 23-year-old arrested after a mass stabbing in Hamilton is facing charges including attempted murder. Four people were wounded in the suburb of Maeroa on Saturday night. Police say one remains in hospital in a stable condition and the three others have been discharged. The High Court has found the Rotorua Lakes Council broke the law in its handling of a sewage pipeline near a sacred lake. The Rotokākahi Board of Control, which manages Lake Rotokākahi, took the council to court, arguing the council had failed to consult it. While Justice Kiritahana says the decision was unlawful, she declined to order the council to reconsider because the pipeline has already been installed. And that's the news.
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0: Here is the short forecast from Met Service until midnight tomorrow. Northland to North Taranaki, including Bay of Plenty, including Taumaranui and Taupō, mostly fine. A few showers in Northland tomorrow morning and afternoon. South Taranaki to Kapiti, including Taihape, cloudy periods, a few showers.